Welcome to America, where you can fail at your job, get fired, rehired, and get a $700 billion

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0: In other words,
2: situation.
0: Taken by a pretty face.
3: Somebody's watching you.
0: Welcome to America. Hook up later at the iPad.

Welcome to America. 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You think today's music will last? Welcome to America. Everything takes forever. And truth is a new minority. Oh, welcome to America.

0: There is no arguing
1: with the book.
2: When am I gonna learn something new?
0: There is no arguing
1: with the book.
3: Who's gonna teach it to me?
2: You?
0: There is no arguing
1: with the book.
2: What's that outside my window, Seal?

Welcome to America. 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But don't be late. Everybody and their mama got a sex tape. Welcome to America. We snatch bass players, not purses. Keep playing.

0: All right, people. I'm gonna write something on the board. Let's spell it.
1: First letter.
2: L. O. G. E.
0: What's that?
2: Love.
0: What?
2: Love.
0: How many people know any songs about love?
3: Right here.
4: I know a lot about love.
0: Tell me some titles. What's some songs?
3: Love.

0: It's a song called Love.
1: Yeah, it's
0: no song called Love.
1: It's by Kirk Franklin.
0: All right, what is it? How I go?
1: It go love.
0: Okay. Anybody else? Is the only song you know about love?
2: I will always love.
0: I can't hear you.
2: I will always love.
0: What about any movies about love? You know any movies about love?
1: Love.
0: Titanic.
3: All right. Romeo and Juliet.
0: Did you know that was about love when you saw that on TV? They said it was about love.
4: Acá Héctor, ya estoy arriba del tacho hace 7 horas. Tan difícil es entender que las tareas de cuidado tienen que ser reconocidas. 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
3: 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You're listening to AM 580. Lay back the sheep. Little lamb. Little lamb. Little lamb. Little lamb. Little lamb. Little lamb. Little lamb.
4: Eat salt, Adam the apple.
5: God told me so! To my base!
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7: Follow me, and I will.
8: Good
9: to know that he's
5: walking with
10: me. Big rock as a weapon.
11: The devil
12: is a black stone. Into the fog. Let him cast the first stone.
13: Jesus, Jesus.
5: And you have fallen into the love that needs to be designed by the Lord. Hallelujah, y'all. 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

bones. 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

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I move around, I dance on stage, she loves the motion. When we make love, it's like a dream, you get the notion.